0: Let Brazil explain. Brazil explain.
1: We the samba one, the samba one.
0: Many lives together.
1: Always waiting for the dream.

eyes that sang to me like Stevie Wonder lyrics being delivered by Donny Hathaway, piercing my soul and reminding me of how good it feels to be loved unconditionally, and then teaching me to love that same way. She calls me sunshine, for she sees in me that with which God has blessed me, the gift of song and lyric and the ability to love. And even if I didn't already love her for who she was, I'd love her for the gift that God has given me in her. She calls me sunshine, for she sees in my eyes a light of hope, a light of love, a light of joy, a light for which she's responsible. For the truth is, that my eyes just reflect her sunshine.

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It doesn't matter if night or day. I tell you now to come inside, 'cause you and me.

It's jazz, yeah, yeah, yeah, yeah, yeah. Come on, come now, on, yeah, yeah, yeah. It's jazz, yeah, yeah, yeah, yeah.

I'm of a mind to stay here, to alchemize here, to turn away from my fear, to make the elixir.

0: long.
1: For many years, I was told as a DJ that when I got, I didn't get booked for many years because promoters said, we don't know what you're gonna do when people show up. And a lot of times people wanna book people to know exactly what they're gonna get. And

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We are heading straight into the fade-out line.